It's extra. Kiss Extra. I'm waiting for you, for you. Early in the morning, late at night. I will wait for you. It don't even matter what time it is. I will wait for you. Presidential rolling, RM, wait. Whenever I found time, it's okay.

On his John Marine, Christian to the flow like I can't get a devil time of day. DJ says, y'all ain't in the mix, y'all in the way. And if it's about a check, tell him CC got it right away.

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Yeah. 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

when I seen pastor sinning. 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
19: All series of Married at First Sight UK have been taken down from Channel 4's streaming platform after serious allegations were made by former contestants. The broadcasters started an external review looking into claims of sexual assault involving those who took part in the show. Channel 4 says the well-being of contributors is its top priority and doesn't agree with accusations that it failed in its duty of care. Next up on Kiss, and we're hearing from a 22-year-old man who told us his life was saved after remembering a vital survival tip.
20: Probably like the scariest thing that's ever happened to me.
19: That is Ewan. He'd been swimming in the sea in Tynemouth with his 20-year-old brother when they got caught up in a rip current. He remembered the advice to float to live and was rescued.
20: My brother actually managed to get himself out of the water, but I got pulled out to sea, and so I didn't really have a chance to swim back. And so I kind of had to have a bit of faith that somebody had called the RNLI and just, yeah, use the float to live technique to keep myself safe and afloat.
19: Stats show there were 193 accidental drowning deaths in the UK in 2024. 84% of those were male, and more 20 to 29-year-olds drowned that year than any other age group. Arsenal are on the brink of becoming Premier League champions for the first time in 22 years. They are 5 points clear at the top this morning after beating Burnley 1-0 last night. Keep up to date with everything Kiss. Just find us on socials. I'm Aileen O'Sullivan.
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23: Morning. Good morning. Welcome to the show. It's Essie kicking off your Tuesday morning right here on Kiss Extra. The way it's 6 a.m. is crazy. Let's get into the show. This is Ira Star. So where do we go?
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Sit down. Some Kendrick to get you into your Tuesday mornings. SC in the building. How we feeling? How are we feeling? Do you know what? Yesterday was a really, really long day for me. And I feel like I want to have a nice, calm Tuesday. Honestly, second day of the week. So let's get into this. I'm Jim Legacy. I've got Thames up next as well, yeah? Keep it extra.

0: scenes. Megan Thee Stallion, Beyonce, Onky Sextra, I'm Essie. I'll be back with Tiny Temper. We've got Daycom as well, plus some Dave and Central C.
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won't fit in one SUV. 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I got too many, and I got. They could last me the next 2 weeks. Alright. That's

Good morning. Shout out to everyone who is on the way home from a night shift. I can never forget my night shift crew. Big up to all my early risers, my early morning. SC, I'm logging in, I'm clocking on. Yeah, me too. We're fully in it together, all right? So we're going from the Vice Cartel into some Elmeen. I got Kalani and Usher on the way, but this is Reclusive.

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0: Tomorrow is the last day to enter. 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
0: I'm telling you, it's Mega May, yeah? 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It's over 18s only, all right? Do not miss out, because like I said, the lines close at 5 p.m. tomorrow. All you got to do is answer our call. 400 grand all yours. 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

Essie, kicking off your Tuesday morning. I gotta say, I'm playing these kind of tunes to also get myself up and active, because it's early. Honestly, it's early. Shally Poppy into this one. This is where the energy crew, yeah, get into the mix. Tyler.

0: phenomenal. J-Hus, Must Be. Yes, SE kicking off your Tuesday morning. I'll be back in a bit. I got some Drake on the way. You know we need to have a conversation, yeah? Stay there. Kiss
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13: Well, Channel 4 has removed all previous seasons of Married at First Sight UK from its streaming platforms. It follows serious allegations of wrongdoing made against a small number of past contributors. The broadcasters started an external review looking into it, saying it acted quickly when concerns were raised and denies failing to look after those taking part. A 22-year-old man is telling Kiss this morning how his life was saved by three words during what he says was the scariest thing that's ever happened to him.
14: I was very fortunate that I had a wetsuit on, and B, used the float to live technique, because without those two things it would have been very different.
13: Ewan was caught up in a rip current when swimming in the sea in Tynemouth with his brother, but he survived after remembering the RNLI's campaign.
14: Just floated on my back looked out towards sea to see kind of what the waves were doing and try and keep myself as safe as possible.
13: Ewan was seen rescued, but in 2024, there were 193 accidental drowning deaths in the UK. 84% were men, mostly in their 20s. And Manchester City boss Pep Guardiola will reportedly leave the club at the end of the season. That would bring an end to one of the most successful managerial spells in the history of English football. And Arsenal are on the brink of a first Premier League title in 22 years this morning, following their 1-0 victory at home to an already relegated Burnley. Keep up to date with everything Kiss. Just find us on socials. I'm Aileen O'Sullivan.
15: Okay, okay, I'm rolling. 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
0: Extra. Good morning, 7 a.m. right here on Kiss Extra. Shout out to everyone who's just opened your eyes. I always say it around this time because, I mean, if I wasn't here, I think I'd be waking up at 7. Shout out to everyone who's been up. You've been up. Listen, it's Essie kicking off your Tuesday.

Original Coffee West Indies. Shout out to everyone from the West Indies locked in, you know. All right, so Drake dropped not only one album, which we were expecting, Iceman. He dropped three albums. All right, listen. Listen. It's about 48 songs in total. That is a lot of music. And I, don't get me wrong, I can listen to one album, any mood I'm in. But three? Back to back? No, I had to space it out. I had to take my time. I still haven't got to Maid of Honor. I'm still finding some space in my day to press play on that. But out of Iceman and Habibti, Habibti takes it for me. It's a bit slower. You know, it's the cruising Drake. You know when it's like late nights and the 5 a.m. in Houston kind of, you know what we're getting with that. That speaks to me. It really does. And I kind of really, really love that. So Drake, okay. Okay. I'm not mad. I'll say it like that. I'm not mad at all. It's Essie on Kiss Extra. Let's get into another artist who has dropped an album and also loves to give us hella music. It's Chris Brown with Obvious. Yeah.

0: Big Smoke, aka Skepta, is shut down. We're staying in our rap bag. I've got J. Cole coming up for you.
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9: 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Your energy anthems. Black music and culture.

0: I love playing the song so much, so much. 1-8 West End, it puts me in such a good mood. And you know what else puts me in a fabulous mood? Of course, it's Rain Dance. Dave Thames, on Kiss Extra.
1: Let's get the party started. See you at the bar, you was hardly talking. That's when I knew that your heart was scarring. Friends, the lovers need a part to star in. 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

0: keeping you company. How you doing? Listen, hopefully your bag was packed from the night before, you know. You could just pick up your bag, run out the door. No faffing around. That is my advice to anyone just getting up now. Tomorrow, don't make the same mistake. All right, we've got Ghana Burner Boy coming up. But first, I want to let you know how you could win 400 grand.
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0: Mega May. So like I said, 400 grand up for grabs. We are giving it away tomorrow and someone is going to win every single penny. Yeah. All you need to do is get involved by texting the word win to 64100. 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It's over 18s only. Listen, don't miss out. Don't delay. Do you know what I mean? Just get it out of the way now. Very much, someone's going to win every single penny. That's what it's given. You're going to get a phone call from us, yeah, after 5. You pick up the phone, you've won. Simple, so, so simple. So, for your chance to win, just text the word win to 64100. Make me a
1: winner. Kiss. Extra.
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0: Like, seriously, did you see what I done? I came in a black Benz and then I left in a white one. Poetry. Poetry. On a Tuesday morning, you got Essie in the building and I'm going to be back here with my girls. Flo, stay there.
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18: Well, Channel 4 has removed all previous seasons of Married at First Sight UK from its streaming platforms. It follows serious allegations of wrongdoing made against a small number of past contributors. The broadcasters started an external review looking into it, saying it acted quickly when concerns were raised and denies failing to look after those taking part. A 22-year-old man is telling Kiss this morning how his life was saved by three words during what he says was the scariest thing that's ever happened to him.
19: I was very fortunate that I, A, had a wetsuit on, and B, used the float to live technique, because without those two things it would have been very different.
18: Ewan was caught up in a rip current when swimming in the sea in Tynemouth with his brother, but he survived after remembering the RNLI's campaign.
19: I just floated on my back, looked out towards sea to see kind of what the waves were doing and try and keep myself as safe as possible.
18: Ewan was seen rescued, but in 2024 there were 193 accidental drowning deaths in the UK. 84% were men, mostly in their 20s. And Manchester City boss Pep Guardiola will reportedly leave the club at the end of the season. That would bring an end to one of the most successful managerial spells in the history of English football. And Arsenal are on the brink of a first Premier League title in 22 years this morning, following their 1-0 victory at home to an already relegated to Burnley. Keep up to date with everything Kiss. Just find us on socials. I'm Aileen O'Sullivan.
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13: 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Black music and culture.

like mourn what could have been? No? Is it just me? We could have got a Drake and Rihanna, like powerhouse couple, you know? Giving Beyonce and Jay-Z. What's my name? Rihanna. And a bit of Drake on the show this morning. Of course, we had our little Iceman. Well, Iceman time's free because Drake gave us 3 albums. If you didn't know, you're living under a rock. We got Iceman, we got Habibti, and we got Maze of Honor. I have not got to Maze of Honor just yet, but Habibti takes it for me. I hope I'm saying it right. Takes it for me. Love it. Let's get into this. It's Essie on Kiss Extra playing Shensia and Vice Cartel. From a-

0: came to the UK, played some Heady One, some Stormzy, and some AJ Tracy. Listen, I did a rap show, yeah, by the way, Sunday nights, 9 to 11. This week's rap show is a bank holiday special. I'm handing the show over to you. Basically, I want you to send me a voice note, yeah, and tell me your favourite summertime UK rap song. And then I'm going to play it on the show, all right? So ESILDN is the Instagram. Make sure you slide in my DMs and let me know what you're trying to hear.
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London, so I speak with a twang. 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I don't watch them youths, I don't beef with the gang, but the set people I wanna see get blocked. 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

You got a son in the car. Played a bit of Kidding, bit of Chris Brown with Show Me. Threw it back to, like, you know, the DJ Mustard era. Remember the DJ Mustard era? It was a time we were outside. Yeah, right. We were outside. We've got bank holiday, by the way, this weekend. And guess what? I will also be outside. Thank you for your company. But let's focus on starting your day the right way. Do you know what I mean? This is Mink SB, J5, Skepta, Skilly Bang, Low J on Kiss Extra.

0: Fredo Dave. Fredo and Dave, Money Talks, one of their many collabs. Funny enough, we're giving away 400 grand. So listen, I don't know about you, your bank account could be speaking some serious numbers.
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0: Mega May. Did your ears prick up when you heard we're giving away 400 grand? 400,000 pounds could be in your bank account tomorrow. Honestly, tomorrow. All you got to do to enter, yeah, it's very easy. Just text WIN to 64100. 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And it's over 18s only. Do not miss out, yeah? Because the line's closed tomorrow at 5 p.m. And then you just answer our phone call and you've won £400,000 in your bank account. Done. 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Straight after the call. So don't delay, don't lack. Get involved now. Just text the word WIN to 64100. Make me your
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0: even though it's been cold, it's only me that's to put their heating on.
1: Crazy.
0: That's actually crazy. 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We've got a nice bank holiday coming up. So we will be playing rhythms like this. Tiny Temper, Jacob, Living Life on Kiss Extra. Ain't no

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1: You know I got it, baby. 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

0: Merrin, what?
1: Shh.
0: Okay, but
1: the Swedes are sleeping.
0: How can you tell?
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0: Aren't they usually quiet?
1: Look, you don't grow top Swedes for ginsters unless they get their rest.
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0: Sorry.
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0: Shh.
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12: Well, Channel 4 has taken down all previous seasons of Married at First Sight UK from its streaming platforms. It follows serious allegations of wrongdoing made against a small number of past contributors. The broadcaster started an external review looking into it, saying it acted quickly when concerns were raised and denies failing to look after those taking part. A 22-year-old man's been telling Kiss this morning how his life was saved by three words during what he says was the scariest thing that's ever happened to him.
13: I was very fortunate that I... A, had a wetsuit on, and B, used the float to live technique, because without those two things, it would have been very different.
12: Ewan was caught up in a rip current when swimming in the sea in Tynemouth with his brother. He survived after remembering the RNLI's Float to Live campaign. He was rescued, but in 2024, there were 193 accidental drowning deaths in the UK. 84% were men, mostly in their 20s. We've had an update on how many people are out of work, and it's gone up a bit. It was 5% in March, up from 4.9% back in February. It's as new figures show the number of 16 to 24 year olds out of work dropped too. And fans heading to Harry Styles' 12-night Wembley run are expected to spend more than £1 billion in total. If you're going, brace yourself, because tickets, travel, hotels, food and merch is expected to set you back by an average of £1,000. Keep up to date with everything Kiss. Just find us on socials. I'm Aileen O'Sullivan.

I'm going to be real. I need it. I need it. Shout out to everyone who's already had their morning cup to get them awake and active. I could still do with a little bit of caffeine. It's Essie in the building. We've got Young Bane, greatest Young Bane song ever coming up. But let's do this first. It's Kendrick.

Summer is coming though. Summer's coming. According to my weather app, it's saying what, 27 degrees on Friday. Listen, I, by the way, you know I'm doing my 10,000 steps a day, yeah. So it's been going well, it's been going good. But something in me is telling me that I left it a bit late because it's all May. It's all May. I should have been doing this in Jan, Feb. You know what I mean? So we get the summer body right. I'm doing what I can. Anyway, let's play a little summertime tune. Of course, we're going to Afrobeat, Summer Shake, DJ Snake. It's Worship on Kiss Extra.

0: We want to start the day. Do you know what? That's the most important thing. We want to start the day. Essie, kicking off your Tuesday right here on Kiss Extra. And this is one for my energy crew, for my hot girls and my hot boys. Tyler, Zara Larsson, on the way for you.
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18: At Mr. Q, we tell it how it is. When players win, they love Q. Like Jerry.

Honestly, I know it's only about 9:30, but sometimes it gets to this point in the day and I do have a little yawn. I do have a bit of a yawn. I'm like, oh, and we've just started. But listen, the energy lives right here on Kiss Extra. Don't mind me. I've got NDOTS coming up with Embrace It, but this is The Link Up with Jessie Reyes and Stormzy's Palo Santo.

0: The way this lady loves her husband, I can't. Beyonce loves her some Jay-Z. Thank you. Drunk in Love. Kiss Extra Settings. I had to play my girl, my good sis. And you know what? Act 3, we don't know when it is. We don't know when she's announcing the tour date. And there will be a tour. But all I'm saying is, you got to stay Beyonce ready so you don't have to get Beyonce ready.
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0: And one way to stay Beyonce ready is to win £400,000. 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In your bank account, you can portion a little bit off and just call it your Beyonce fund. 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All you got to do is text the word win to 64100, okay? 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Honestly, don't miss out. Beyonce could drop any minute, any second. You know how she is. You know how she stays. 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
23: If I wasn't rapping, I might just be the president. Please, with the begginess, you're dwindling on your relevance. 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

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I'll be honest, we love a bit of love, Ray. 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Yes, this is a bit of me on a Tuesday morning. I hope it's a bit of you too. It's K1, let's do it.

0: Wrapping up the show right here on a big banger. Rihanna, it's Rude Boy on A Kiss Extra. I'm Essie and I will be back tomorrow, but I'm leaving you with the Don Dada himself. It's Ace for the rest of your morning.
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2: 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Tyler and Zara Larsson, She Did It Again. Jessie Reyes featuring Stormzy. Paolo Santo.

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11: Well, we've been hearing from the boss of Channel 4 on Kiss this morning, who says the broadcaster acted quickly and appropriately to allegations of sexual assault on Married at First Sight UK.
12: The distress is obvious. I have huge sympathy for them. The welfare of our contributors is always of paramount importance.
11: As Chief Executive Priya Dogra, all past seasons have been taken down from streaming platforms now. Channel 4 says it doesn't agree with claims made in a BBC report that it failed in its duty of care and has started an external review looking into it. A 22-year-old's been telling Kiss how his life was saved after remembering a vital survival tip.
13: Probably like the scariest thing that's ever happened to me.
11: That's you, and he'd been swimming in the sea in Tynemouth with his 20-year-old brother when they got caught in a rip current. Before the panic set in, he remembered the RNLI's three-word campaign.
13: Use the float to live technique to keep myself safe and afloat.
11: Stats show there were 193 accidental drowning deaths in the UK in 2024. 84% of those were male. And if you're off to one of Harry Styles' Wembley gigs, hopefully you've been saving up. Fans are expected to spend about £1,000 each, more than £1 billion in total across the 12 dates. That includes the cost of tickets, hotels, getting there, outfits, food and merch. Keep up to date with everything Kiss, just find us on socials. I'm Aileen O'Sullivan.
10: Yeah. Black music and culture. Yeah.

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Here's Wagwan.

When I seen pastor sinning, you honestly think if I go put 100k on the table, my dog won't kill. 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

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She with small town, I got bigger dream, bigger dream. 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
0: And there's no need to wait until Friday for your chance to win big. 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

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Not me, man. Rihanna, we better have my money on Kiss Extra Ace on your radio destination, 1 o'clock. 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From a

She read it, they slid in a DM with something generic. She don't even like going out, got a new outfit, but nowhere to wear it. She think that I'm being disloyal when I'm in the street with couple of. You ain't gotta worry about none of these. 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
12: If I wasn't rapping, I might just be the president. Please, with the begging us, you're dwindling on your relevance. 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

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I give you something to believe in.

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Don't forget more R&B on your radio each and every Sunday from 7 o'clock with the Kiss Extra R&B show. All right, I've got a couple more tunes I want to squeeze in before Craig Mitchell on your radio today at 1. This is some Gunner and Burna Boy.

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18: 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Big shouts out to a man like Ace who was holding it down just before me. I'm with you all the way up until 4 p.m, man. And trust me, I got litness. I got big rhythms. I got vibes. Let's get into a big one from Kendrick Lamar, man. This is Not Like Us on Kiss Extra.
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J1 and J1 there with latest trends, man. You know what it is. It's Craig Mitch, and I'm with you every weekday 1 till 4pm. Just giving you the vibes, man. I just want to make sure that your afternoons go well. All right, let's get into a big one from Ashake and DJ Snake. This is Worship on Kiss Extra.

0: Yeah, when this one dropped, we were looking at it like, yo, there are some big names involved, man. Still Bangles, Young and Mo Stack, Mr. Easy and Notes there with Bad. And listen, I don't want you to go anywhere, because coming up in the next segment, I got Central C, I got some Kalani, and I also have a cash competition for you.
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when I seen pastor sinning. 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

by CK. It's Craig Mitch right now on Kiss Extra. And listen, man, June is fast approaching. I hope you've been in the gym. You know what I'm saying? Getting ready for the summer, because the summer's almost here. All right, here's a big one from Ira Star. This is Where Did We Go?

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0: 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Definitely, definitely one of the most iconic grime freestyles, man. 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

Big one there from Darko right now on Kiss Extra. You're listening to a man like Craig Mitch, man. You know what I do. I just supply the vibes. And I'm going to slow it down for you for the next one. This is one of my favourite artists out right now. It's K1 with Hopeless Romantic.

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1: Hey, if you know, you know, man. This is like one of those tunes that just defined an era. Rich Gang featuring Young Thug and Rich Homie Quan. Rest in peace to Rich Homie Quan. That was Lifestyle. But make sure you stick around for some more tunes after this.
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15: It's just gone 2 p.m. You're listening to the boy Craig Mitch right now on Kiss Extra, man. And in the first hour, I was just warming up with the vibes, but I'm really going to kick into overdrive now. I've got two more hours left of the show. Let's get into a big collab from Kalani and Usher.

0: Sign and Tiger with Chosen, just some West Coast vibes to get you through this Tuesday afternoon, you know what I'm saying? Don't go anywhere though, man, because coming up after the break, I'm going to let you know about our massive cash competition.
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Hey, do you know what? I love when music gives you goosebumps. 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I saw like a little meme online saying not everyone gets goosebumps when they listen to music. So those of you that don't, I feel sorry for you, man. All right, here's a big one from Elmeen on Kiss X.

0: described this tune by Fireboy DML and Ed Sheeran, man. That was Peru. But now it's time to win some cash.
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0: Chris Brown, Davido and Lo J there with Sensational. Chris Brown's new album Brown is out right now. Make sure you check that out if you haven't, man. There's some serious rhythms on there. Speaking of serious rhythms, here's one from J. Cole with 2-6 on Kiss Extra.
1: If I wasn't rapping, I might just be the president. Please, with the begging us, you're dwindling your relevance. 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Playing hard for the white boy that can

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0: Yes, it's your boy Craig Mitch right now on Kiss Extra, man, and it's the final hour of my show, but that doesn't mean I'm going to slow down. No way. I still got massive vibes for you. Let's get into one now from Molly, Skilly Ben, Shansia and Silent Addy. 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

let's get the party started. 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That's when I knew that your heart was scarring. Friends to lovers need a part to star in. 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

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Like, Original Coffee has so many hits in her catalogue, man. 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This one's called Noble on Kiss Extra.

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1: 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I'm gonna get you through this week the right way. And that's with rhythms, you know what I'm saying? Speaking of rhythms, on the other side, I got a whole lot of those. Some from Gunna, I got one from Drake, and I also have a cash competition that you can get involved in.
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0: It's not Carty, I'm my honest, Sir Richard. 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

0: We done from Frank Ocean, man. That we're thinking about you. And Frank, we're thinking about you, man. Where are you? And that's my final tune of the show. Henry's going to hold it down next for the drive time. And I'll be back with you tomorrow from 1 p.m. Have a great evening. Kiss
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music. Sometimes I've got some incredible guests, and on today's show we have got the one and only Munya Chawawa. You would have seen him all over your FYP, all over your feed. He is the funny guy, and bro has got a whole documentary coming out which we will be talking about very, very soon. But in the meantime, here is the vibes and the music I was talking about. Shensia, Vibes Cartel, Talk to Minna on Kiss Extra. From a-

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0: 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Be in it to win it, babe. 400K is up for grabs. 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

This song is too banging, and these girls know it. Tyler, Zara Larsson, she did it again on Kiss Extra. Is Zara saying, oops, did it again, like Britney Spears? Are you feeling all right, Zara? No, you're not, babe. Let's head into another banger. This one is N-Dots with Watch Me Now on Kiss Extra.

0: Ella May with Trip on Kiss Extra. It is Henry with you till 7 p.m. And as we head into five, very dangerous territory, babe. Some of us are clocking off work, so you already know it's about to be a party. Ray is singing about where her potential husband is after the break.
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21: Channel 4 says the well-being is contributing as a priority. It's after three ex-Married at First Sight contestants alleged sexual offences during filming. The broadcasters removed the show from streaming and it's launched an investigation. Now, there's no official announcement yet, but there's widespread reports Pep Guardiola will leave Manchester City this month, and fans have been telling Kiss they're pretty gutted.
22: If only we could have had better weather, because I think he'd have been here for another 10 years.
23: Still really don't want to believe it.
21: There's reports his ex-assistant and former Chelsea boss Enzo Maresca could take over. Now, if you're off to one of Harry Styles' Wembley gigs, hopefully you've been saving up, as it's thought that fans could spend around £1,000 each, more than £1 billion in total across the 12 dates that he's doing. Fan Emily says that some fans are sticking together to save cash.
24: I know a lot of people also that like come together and
0: book like big Airbnb so they can split the price of that, like 16 people in one, and they'll just post like, oh, any Harry's going to this show, like we've got an Airbnb.
21: And if you're a Strictly fan, you've heard today that Emma Willis, Josh Widdicombe and Johannes Radeby will be the new hosts of the Saturday Night Show. Keep up to date with everything Kiss, just find us on socials. I'm Alex Richardson.

Kiss Extra. Now this next link up is just too good. I want to know, where did these two even find each other? What does the iMessage chat look like? Shaka and DJ Snake up next.

0: Personally, my favourite era of UK music, I think obviously is Sick Now, but back in the day, there was just a steeze and it was the Afrobeatsy vibes that I had to it. Come on now. It's Henry here till 7 p.m. and coming up after the break, I'm going to be letting you know how you can get your hands on a massive amount of cash. Don't go anywhere.
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16: If I wasn't rapping, I might just be the president. Please, with the begginess, you're dwindling on your relevance. 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

0: 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Now, coming up after the break, we are going to be hearing from the one and only Munya Chihuahua.
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0: on Kiss Extra, and I'm super excited to be joined by friend, comedian, documentarian, philanthropist, amongst so many other things. It's Monya Chihuahua in the building, everyone.
1: Wow, that's my first ever philanthropist.
0: It took me a while to get myself.
1: The CV's looking crazy.
0: It's insane.
1: First and foremost, friend, because look, here we are. What is it, 10 years later?
0: Probably more than that.
1: I mean, we met when we were 8 years old. Yeah, here we are now, 18 years old, doing what we love.
0: Exactly, and not a day older. It's so great to have you on the show, babe. Now, Monya, of course, we all know you for your comedy. If anything is happening in the world, you are going to have a skit on it. Does it stress you out that people are literally always mentioning you? Like, where is Monya? I can't wait to see what Monya has to say on this.
1: Man, earlier this year, I was at the Brit Awards. First weekend off in time.
0: Yeah.
1: You know, I'm posted in the corner, dancing offbeat with my fruit shoot. And this lady came over to me, physically shook me.
0: Right.
1: And said, "Where's the video about the war?" I said, "Wow, not even one night off to enjoy two fruit shoots." So it happens. I find because I've done a few different shows now, like I've done Bake Off, I've done Taskmaster, I have a lot of mums who are fans now.
0: Love it.
1: And I recently discovered there is something called Munya's MILF Club.
0: Shut up.
1: Sorry, it's called MILFs for Munya. That's what I was told.
0: Even better.
1: I'm too scared to search it on a work laptop, first and foremost. I don't know what kind of activities happens in that group. Yeah. All I know is I don't want to disappoint most familiar. So whenever I'm on my knees, tired, drained, no stamina, I just think I got to do it for the
0: this is who I do familiar, it for.
1: Man. This is what I do it for. So yeah, man, honestly, like every day, something crazy that you would never even predict saying out loud is happening. And I feel like, you know, I contributed to one of those things because I'm literally out here promoting a documentary, which is wrestling might be the thing that explains everything you see in the world right now at a presidential level, which is a mad statement.
0: Absolutely. Do you know what? I feel like nobody is using their free will more than Donald Trump at this moment. Because what do you mean you found a connection between Trump's politics and the literal WWE? Talk to me about this. What does this mean?
1: All right, so this documentary is called Wrestling with Trump, right? It basically poses the question, if you combined like the chokeslams of The Undertaker, the trash talk of The Rock, the storylines of old school WWE, and you shook them together, what if that accidentally created the president of the United States?
0: Insane.
1: Sounds mad until you realize Donald Trump hosted WrestleManias in his buildings. He took part in a WrestleMania.
0: Yeah.
1: Did you know that?
0: Yes, I did.
1: Yeah, in a match. And that might have been the first time ever he was actually able to experience, oh, what is it like being in front of a crowd?
0: Yeah.
1: Like having them in the palm of your hand. So we're all out here trying to think about, why does my man do this stuff? Anyone who's watched wrestling, if you opened a tab of wrestling and a tab of Trump's speech next to each other, you're going to see the same.
0: That's
1: thing.
0: His origin story.
1: You're going to see the same. That's his Thanos origin story.
0: No, for real.
1: And emphasis on the orange in origin.
0: No, stop it. Do you know what? He even took it a step further by actually employing Linda McMahon. Explain who Linda is for context.
1: This is absolutely insane.
0: Mm.
1: Linda McMahon is the Secretary of Education for America.
0: Yes.
1: And Henry, the last time I saw Linda McMahon, this is not a word of a lie.
0: Yeah.
1: It was a WWE storyline where her own husband, Vince McMahon, had basically put her in a weird coma so that he could have an affair.
0: Insane.
1: And then there's this moment where she gets up in the ring, you can find it on YouTube, and she basically kicks Vince McMahon and he loses. That was the last time I saw her.
0: Yeah.
1: So do you know how mad it is to then see these people? Like, there's lying on your CV.
0: Yeah.
1: And then there's getting a job in the White House as Secretary for Education.
0: I'm telling you, if Linda McMahon can do it, what's stopping me from being the Prime Minister?
1: SpongeBob being appointed Home Secretary. That's how it would feel.

0: We are going to be hearing more from Munya, so do not go anywhere because Bro is too funny. Make sure you're back after this.
1: Kiss Extra.
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0: Henry on Kiss Extra. It's just gone 6 p.m, babe. What does that mean for us? We have got 1 hour left of the show. So as well as having more to come from Mr. Munya Chihuahua, we've also got to turn it up a bit, right? Here's Flo with Leak It on Kiss Extra.
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0: featuring one ASAN with Unsigned on Kiss Extra. Now let's head back into our chat with Mr. Munya Chihuahua.
1: I actually love you. And do you know what I love about you as well, Munya? You have never stopped bringing a piece of Zimbabwe with you everywhere you go. I love the fact that you even mention it in the documentary as well. So my question to you is, what would a Zim uncle have to say about the state of the world right now?
2: Wow. This is a really fantastic question. You see, in your times of most confusion, a Zimbabwean man will make you more confused.
0: Right.
2: You know, once my dad, right, he tried to have the chat with me about the birds and the bees.
0: Yeah.
2: Or their bees and their beds, as
0: right,
2: he called it,
0: of
2: right?
0: course.
2: By the way, this man, you know, his phonetic alphabet was so crazy. I once heard my dad on the phone saying, "Is the letter E for Andrew?" Once my dad tried to sit me down and have the talk about the birds and the bees.
0: Yeah.
2: And I think he had heard these different terms. So he was saying, "You think you know about this, you don't know about it. Do you know what a London Bridge is?" And I thought, bro is just reading out landmarks, asking me if I knew what it correlated to in the bedroom.
0: Stop.
2: He asked me if I knew what a ball and chain was. Zimbabwean dads will make you more confused than anything.
0: Right.
2: And it will always be white jeans, two sizes too small, with the belly fighting for dear life against that belt.
0: Stop, Munya.
2: Sorry, I just actually pushed my dad. It's crazy.
0: Yeah. I was going to say, don't go out uncle like that. What did he ever do to you?
2: Yeah, but I know he doesn't know. No, he does not know how to use Facetune.
0: Yeah. Okay, so if you were prime minister and you could do whatever you like, who would be your foreign minister?
2: That's a good question.
0: I already have one. Mine would be China. I think that she would lay down the law in ways that people would never understand. Especially the men of this world, be very afraid.
2: Mm-hmm. You know, for me, it would be Hedy Won. Dude has got such a zen aura. Yeah?
0: Yeah.
2: I know I could send this dude anywhere in the world and it would de-escalate. And also, you know, he's not a man of many words. You'd be like, "Hedy, how did the diplomatic negotiations go today?"
0: Yeah.
2: It's either, "Yeah, it went good," or "It was a sticky one still." And I'm like, "All right, we're going to need reinforcements."

0: too funny. Bro even bought two. I'll see you after the break, hun.
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When I seen pastor sinning, you honestly think if I go put 100k on the table, my dog won't kill. DSB, I'm with that rap, he traps, but he got the same car. I whip, he ain't written no 16 bars or lyrics. 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She asked how I am, I said calm. She said I'm the man, I said in it. Posted up with my dog at yard. If you got a friend for my friend, then bring it. When I was broke, heart cold like December, but now I'm up, my step got a springin'.

0: Hotline.
1: We have to do a Henry's Hotline. Now, this is where you get off of your chest something that irks you, something that annoys you, right? Munya, think of this as catharsis.
2: Yeah.
1: What would you like to bring to Henry's Hotline?
2: Right. You know, I'm sick and tired of Henry. Stop saying to me, fair enough. You know that expression, fair enough?
1: You don't like fairs?
2: I don't like fair enough. Because so often, you know what, Henry? It's not fair.
1: It's not fair.
2: Yeah? If I say to you, I can't come into work today because I broke both of my legs and I really can't get to the tube, and the boss goes, fair enough. Is it fair?
1: Is it fair
2: that both legs are broken? No.
1: And why is fair enough a universal response for everything? Oh, do you know what? My nan, she's not feeling so well. Fairs.
2: You know
1: it's
2: what?
1: Fair for me.
2: Fair enough is the equivalent of me standing in front of you and blowing warm air into your face. It's such a nothing response.
1: Absolutely. And why did we shorten it to fairs? We can't even say that enough anymore. We can't even be bothered actually with the enough.
2: And can I throw in one more?
1: Go on.
2: You know what I hate?
1: Go on.
2: I hate that we existed in an era before Vaseline was more watery.
1: Shut up.
2: This sounds crazy.
1: Do you know
2: this new school Vaseline? It just glides off the skin. Yeah, it's so light.
1: Yes.
2: I came from the era where I was getting straight jelly put on my skin, like Lurpak Vaseline.
1: Literally.
2: Out the tub, on my skin, going to school like some neck slug sliding along the corridors on the way to PE. I think every child should have to experience that.
1: Yeah,
2: do you remember
1: it's a rite
2: of
1: passage? Absolutely.
2: How are you putting the same cream on my knees that's going on my face?
1: No.
2: Imagine a parent putting petroleum jelly.
1: Petroleum is even in the name.
2: Harry Potter spell on my body. Oh man, that annoys me.
1: Munya Chihuahua, everybody.
2: Thank you. I'm gonna slide out now with my Vaseline.
1: Trust Munya Chihuahua to come with those Henry's Hotlines. Now listen, just in case you were laughing so hard, you can laugh yourself into 400k if you do what is right. I'll tell you.

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0: Yes, babe, tomorrow is your chance to win £400,000. 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That is new car, yours. 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Now, when we call you, right, all you've got to do is answer the phone, and then £400,000 will be yours, paid straight into your account after the call. It is as simple as that. Be in it to win it, babe. I'll see you after the break as we hear from Leon Thomas, who's given us the R&B vibes.
1: 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Music. 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

absolutely love this song. Music that makes you want to get up and move is a bit of me, and I know it's a bit of you. Tani Temper and Deacom living life on Kiss Extra. It is Henry, and I want to give a massive shout out to Munya Chihuahua for joining us on the show. He is a gen and a babe, and for someone that I've known for 10 plus years, he literally doesn't get any less funny. Genuinely, and thank you to you for joining me as well. But don't go anywhere, babe. This isn't goodbye just yet. I still got some more bangers. Here's Governor B up next with Healing Power on Kiss Extra.

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On his John Marie, Christian to the flow like I can't get a devil time of day. DJ says, y'all ain't in the mix, y'all in the way. And if it's about a check, tell him CC got it right away.

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When I seen pastor sinning, you honestly think if I go put 100k on the table, my dog won't kill. 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
1: If I wasn't rapping, I might just be the president. 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